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0: play it back to Harry Maguire, who squares it to Lisandro Martinez. Diogo Dalot right in front of our commentary position. If I just lean left, I can see him past the white pillar that's just in front of us.
1: That is such a bad idea. Who decided to put that pillar there? I think it was Aaron's fault, you know.
0: Aaron Paul, our presenter, exactly. Very much looking forward to hearing from him again at half time as I look to my right and see him sitting there us at Craven Cottage.
1: He's smiling with our good producer, George. It was one of them two's fault why they're there.
0: Well, I did manage to lean, and Dalot was clapping his hands together, just trying to rejuvenate Manchester United a little bit. Still goalless here, as Akinfenwa comes across well. He plays the ball forwards to Alex Iwobi on the halfway line. Field now to Gonzalo Garcia. Plays it out to the right-hand side, but a poor ball easily intercepted by Shaw. And all the way back to Lawrence, who's closed down by Josh King. Works it out calmly to Shaw on the left-hand side. And King will close down once again. And Lawrence again takes a touch. Plays it out to the right-hand side. And Harry Maguire, bumped into by Josh King, goes down. Manchester United still in possession there with Dalot. Didn't look to be too much.
1: It was
0: there
1: nothing.
0: From Josh
1: Harry
0: King.
1: Maguire was just being. He just waited. He wanted the slightest of contact because he was under pressure, and he just went down. And the referee bought it.
0: So free kick to Manchester United inside their own penalty area. To be safe, Manchester City 5-3 winners over Sunderland. Brian Broby got a hat-trick for Sunderland in that game. Goalless between Leeds and Crystal Palace. And Andonar Iraola winning on his return to Bournemouth with Liverpool by a goal to nil, courtesy of Alexander Isak. Sort of back heel from Dalot to Bruno Fernandes. A few half-hearted boos from the Fulham fans around us. So he works the ball out nicely to the left-hand side. And Marcus Rashford, sure ahead of him. Rashford's held up well by Oscar Bob, but retains possession, drives down to the byline, pulls the ball across, intercepted by Akinfenwa, and the corner will be prevented as well by Castagna. Martinez intercepts for Manchester United, that clearance on the halfway line, and Kobbie Mainoo will bring it down. Goalless here on 5 Live on the World Service, midway through the first half, in the sunshine, in West London at Craven Cottage, as Fernandes pings a lovely ball out to Shaw. Nice control, rolls it back to Kobbie Mainoo, chops in field to Bruno Fernandes, and now Kobbie Mainoo once more, once sure to make the run, and he does, pulls it in, lovely layup by Rashford, wouldn't quite fall for Tielemans. Mainoo has it now on the edge of the penalty area. Bruno Fernandes, Manchester United really building up the pressure here as Dalot goes for the curler, and Leno knew he had it covered as it fizzes past that far post, 0-0.
1: Yeah, it's good for Man United. They're moving the ball, one and two touch, Bruno Fernandes, Kobbie Mainoo, good ball from Bruno to Fernandes to Dalot, and he chops into his left foot and he's trying to bend it and find that far corner, but you're right, Vicky, Leno had it covered.
0: Yeah, first time really that we've seen Kobbie Mainoo in that sort of position, getting involved with those intricate little passages of play outside the Fulham penalty area.
1: Yeah, he's a good player. I like Kobbie Mainoo. For the life of me, I don't understand why Ruben Amorim, he must kick himself thinking, why didn't I play him? Because he's had a big impact since he's got back in this team, even though he's doing all right at AC Milan at the moment.
0: A big falling out between those two, of course, and then really blossoming under Michael Carrick, signed that new deal in April off the back of those performances. Kobbie Mainoo went to the World Cup, didn't get minutes, but in the latest England squad, and he's on the ball now, plays it infield to Youri Tielemans. Fulham 0, Manchester United 0. Scoreline, which, as it stands, will take Fulham off the foot of the table and would leave Tottenham bottom of the pile heading into this three-week international break. As Mbeumo plays a lovely ball down the right-hand side looking for Cunha. Good covering again by Akinfenwa, but Cunha gets past him, then stumbles, pulls it back across, and Bruno Fernandes off the post and cleared away by Calvin Bassey. Nervy moments there for Fulham, and you just wonder if Cunha had gone down there. He was honest. He tried to stay on his feet. He did create a brilliant chance for Bruno Fernandes, but if he'd gone down there with the Manchester United, might have had a bit of a shout for a penalty. In the end, he got it back to Fernandes, who saw his effort from the edge of the six-yard box come off the post. Big chance for United.
1: Yeah, Afengrula's trying to use strength against Cunha. Cunha done ever so well, and he was just behind Bruno Fernandes. He's unlucky it hits the post.
0: Coming forward again, Manchester United, and Mbeumo chops nicely, little deflection, cleared away by Fulham, and Alex Iwobi roared forward now, down this left-hand side as Fulham looks to counter. Tielemans has done well to close the space in front of him, and so Iwobi goes back to Anthony Robinson, accompanied by a few groans from the home fans.
1: Yeah, but they can groan. He's got no one up there apart from Garcia. What's he meant to do? Fire into him and then you're back. Sometimes fans have to realise, sometimes you have to slow it down. You can't be 100 miles an hour the whole game.
0: And that's what Fulham have done, but Robinson's ball forward is intercepted by Tielemans and has it just inside the Manchester United half.

0: to Bruno Fernandes, who has just rattled the woodwork for Manchester United, who are having the better of the chances in the possession at the moment. But it is still goalless here on Five Live in the World Service. It's Harry Maguire inside the centre circle. Picks up possession, squares it to Lisandro Martinez, who's already brought a very good save out of Bernd Leno as well. Bernd Leno keeping up this excellent record of featuring in the Premier League for Fulham. He's not missed a minute of Premier League action, Bernd Leno, since August 2022. Over 4 years, wow, he's been an ever-present for Fulham in the Premier League. And what a huge player he's been for them in that time. And, all in bright green, he claps his hands together with that ball forward from Manchester United. Comes to his pink boots and he spreads out those white gloves and just puts his hands palms down and saying, we're not going to rush this again, going to try and draw the players in. Does so for Bruno Fernandes and then picks up the ball and bowls it out underarm to Afan Gruber.
1: Yeah, that's some record that is for a goalkeeper for that long to be. Fair play to Leno.
0: It was Calvin Bassey, scoop ball over the half-hour line, looking for the run of Alex Iwobi down the left-hand side. Fulham nil, Manchester United nil, as Iwobi's ball into the area, and it's met by King, and it's beaten away by Senna Lormans, and Bruno Fernandes will just about complete that clearance. And Luke Shaw in the left-back position should help it on for Manchester United. Cunha then down, ball goes out of play. Peter Banks says nothing doing. Let's see what the decision is here, because the linesman on the far side hasn't raised the flag.
1: I don't know
0: if
1: he was pointing that way, but Rashford is down.
0: Yeah, Marcus Rashford is down, so that's why we've not restarted. He's actually down off the pitch, so they would be able to restart play, but we'll see a replay of this.
1: Oh, that's why. Castagna's just blocked off Marcus Rashford, so that's why he's given free kick.
0: So it will be a free kick to Manchester United. That off the ball, as Clinton Morrison has spotted, but again, as we see, his delivery in and the chance for Josh King. It was a really good delivery from Iwobi, wasn't it? And King, yeah, drawing the save from Lawman's,
1: yeah, you're right,
0: near
1: Vicky,
0: post.
1: You're right. He's unlucky. It's a difficult technique on the half. Well, he does well to control it, Josh King, but good save from Lawman's.
0: So, still goalless. Both goalkeepers called into action. But chances have been relatively few and far between. It's Marcus Rashford back on his feet. He's back on the pitch. And Fulham are in possession. Here is Shay Charles. Plays it back to Afan Gruber. Now Sunderberger through the middle to Charles once more and finds Alex Iwobi. Lovely turn, takes him past Tielemans like he wasn't there. Alex Iwobi, left-hand side now to Robinson. First-time delivery. Garcia completely miscues. Chester down now by Oscar Bob. Laid up by Iwobi. Sunderberger now drives from outside the area. And Lawmans gets down really smartly and makes a good stop. Cleared away up towards Mbeumo. It's fired away there by Shay Charles, and Anthony Robinson on the halfway line will work it back to Afan Gruber. But all the fans around us and Clinton Morrison alongside me are still trying to understand. It was a volley for Gonzalo Garcia. It was dropping down out of the sky, but he has completely skewed that.
1: Yeah, complete air shot, Vicky. Hold on.
0: Here comes Robinson down the left-hand side. Fulham trying to keep up the pressure. There's the second golden chance for Garcia as Bob has the ball inside the area in the low drive. That time I think Lomas might have been beaten, but it's just past that post.
1: They're going to rue these chances, Fulham, you know, because they've been outstanding. The play before that was fantastic. It's a great ball in the box. Fantastic ball. And he should score, Garcia. He's 4 yards out, completely air shot. And then it comes back to Zanderberg. It's a great block. And then good play there from Iwobi into Oscar Bobby, turns and he got to hit the target, drags it wide, but good spell from Fulham.
0: Cleared away by Senna Lawmans up towards Bryant and Mbeumo. As Clinton says, they are enjoying a bit of a purple patch against the purple-clad goalkeeper for Manchester United, but huge, huge chances for Gonzalo Garcia as Marcus Rashford races down the left-hand side, collects the ball on the edge of the Fulham penalty area. Goalless here on Five Live in the World Service with half an hour gone in this final Premier League match of the day. Infield now to Cunha. Might have a go here. Took a deflection. Almost carried it into the top corner. Leno on the stretch, didn't get a touch. The deflection takes it behind for a corner. Hearts in mouths, moments for Fulham there.
1: Yeah, good run from Rashford. Good ball in to Cunha, and it's a big deflection. Nearly wrong foot to Leno. Actually hits the post and then comes back off Leno and goes out for a corner. So really fortunate there, Fulham were.
0: That is how close it was. Brushes off that far post and spins away. And there was nothing he could do about that, Leno. It was such a strange looping deflection as Mbeumo swings the corner in for Manchester United. Fulham make first contact, driven in by Shaw from the edge of the box. Now Kobbie Mainoo as the deflected shot comes back to him. Cleared away by Fulham. Header nodded forward by Shaw. And then Mainoo is challenged. And now Oscar Bob can break for Fulham. Can they make the most of this attack now, Fulham? It's Iwobi out to the left-hand side. He's got white shirts ahead of him. Goes to the right. Josh King takes a touch. Then two inside the area. Right across goal and spins behind. It got a touch. It's going to be a corner to Fulham. Clinton, we're getting closer.
1: All right, Fulham will be all right. After what I've seen this season, a lot of people, this first half an hour, Fulham will be fine and Arbeloa will be fine. They've been outstanding. It's a great ball from Iwobi. They just break. Plays a great ball to Josh King. His first touch is immaculate. Squares up Luke Shaw. But you know what? It's a good save from Lammers. He's going to find that bottom corner. Really good save, but good play again from Josh King.
0: Yeah, sticks out a foot, diverts it behind. Fulham have taken the corner short. Play to the edge of the area. Manchester United putting on the pressure. Here is Shay Charles. Left-footed delivery into the area. Cleared away by Brian Mbeumo. Towering header. And Josh King will collect on the halfway line. 0-0. 13 minutes plus added time to play in this first half in the sunshine here at Craven Cottage as the sun just creeps below that stand on the far side. I'm kind of brought the sun cream actually. I might have to get that out.
1: Yeah, the sun is beating on me, by the way. I don't know why floodlights. What are we in? What are we in? May, June? Because it feels like I'm back on my holidays again.
0: Fulham in possession, 0-0 on 5 Live and the World Service. Out to the left-hand side, and Alex Iwobi, and now Gonzalo Garcia, who's missed two big chances, but that ball to Robinson saw Robinson flagged offside. And it will be a free kick to Manchester United just outside their own penalty area. Just going back to those two chances that Gonzalo Garcia has missed for Fulham. You might have heard, listeners, but the Fulham fans who are sitting very close behind us here in our gantry position, low in the stands at Craven Cottage, immediately, about 10 seconds after he missed the second one, I heard the name, well, Raul Jimenez might have got that one. Yeah. And that's it, isn't it? Again, when you've had a player like Jimenez at this club for so long and then you're trying to take in the number 7 shirt and trying to replace him. He's a very different profile of player, Gonzalo Garcia. And look, they do have the likes of Rodrigo Muniz, the more
1: who would have scored
0: out.
1: That. Yeah, yeah, I think he would have scored that. Good player.
0: So he's on the bench. Two big misses for Gonzalo Garcia. Can he shake it off, the 22-year-old? And manage to fashion another opportunity and take one. Two goals this season coming in his first two games as Manchester United play it to Kobbie Mainoo. How will they assess this first half for them so far, Manchester United? They have hit the woodwork twice, one with the deflective effort, one through Bruno Fernandes as Kobbie Mainoo wins the ball on halfway. Clinton's thoughts on Manchester United's performance so far in a moment, but here comes Bruno Fernandes, chops outside the penalty area, then goes for the shot, is deflected away, helped forward by Rashford, and then Tielemans couldn't really catch it cleanly, and an easy gather for Leno as the Fulham fans boo. They still feel there should have been a free kick earlier in the move, but it came to nothing in the end. It's still goalless.
1: Yeah, it should have been. Peter Banks made a mistake. It was a foul on Oscar Bob, so it would have been interesting if they found the back of the net what VAR would have said about that. For me, it was a definite free kick. Man United have had a spell, but Fulham should be winning this football match for sure.
0: One-on-one Garcia with Harry Maguire as that ball looped up towards him, but Maguire won that duel and tumbles under a bit of pressure from Oscar Bob. Peter Banks says play on, and the ball is all the way back with Senna Normans, and now Harry Maguire is getting the same treatment as Bruno Fernandes after going to ground a couple of times under a bit of pressure. It's Lisandro Martinez works it out to Luke Shaw over on the left hand side, forward now to Rashford, still midway inside his own half, to Mainoo now, Shaw again, but Fulham really putting on the pressure. They've really been buoyed, I think, by the last 5 or 10 minutes or so. This is Sandro Martinez, clears over the halfway line. Rashford trying to control, can't do so. Calvin Bassey very smartly back to Afan Gruber. But there's a good understanding between the Fulham defence at the moment, isn't there?
1: No, there is, because they conceded a lot of goals at the start, but I think since them two have come together, they're doing ever so well. Good football, by the way.
0: Play forward now, that ball poor, won't reach Gonzalo Garcia, and Dalot will manage to collect.
1: You know what, he's probably been an, I'm not only too critical of him because he's such a young man and it's difficult coming to a new country, but out of everyone, he's the one who's probably struggled out of everyone so far for Fulham in that position. But as I said, he's still young and he will get better.
0: Robinson and Mbeumo tussling. That really is turning into a good battle. And again, Mbeumo has won that. Out to the left-hand side. Now Marcus Rashford picks it up. Shaw on the overlap. Rashford still has it. It's going to go for goal again. Another deflection. Cleared away by Fulham. And then players tumbling. Bassey inside the area under a bit of pressure. And it will be a free kick to Fulham. Inside their own penalty area. Well, he's looking for his first Manchester United goal, Marcus Rashford, since bagging a brace against Everton back in December 2024. Of course, he's been on loan pretty much all of the time since then. First at Aston Villa and then at Barcelona last season. But he's had a very good start to his renewed life at Manchester United. Created the joint most chances for them in the Premier League this season. Most touches in the opposition box as well for United coming into this weekend, but still looking for that first goal of the campaign, Marcus Rashford, as Cunha has it outside the penalty area. Here is Rashford, stabbed away by Timothy Castagne. Now Luke Shaw will work it back to Lisandro Martinez. So we have 8.5 minutes to play in this first half. Still Fulham 0, Manchester United 0, Clinton Morrison.
1: You see there where Bassey gets the ball, because they want to try and play the way they want to play. That's where they need Garcia to be that centre forward who holds the ball up.
0: Nice run by Kobbie Mainoo out to the left hand side, and Luke Shaw will pick it up, steers it back to Mainoo once more. Fulham dropping deep, but they're well organised, they're well marshalled. I think, as Clinton touched on, the addition of Affan Gruber late in the transfer window, the Austria centre half, has really helped shore up that defence. Already a very good partnership at the back with Calvin Bassey, as Lisandro Martinez has it outside the centre circle, plays it forward looking for Bruno Fernandes, who's hit the post in this first half. One of two times that Manchester United have hit the woodwork, but it's still goalless as Dallow has it. Right hand side of the penalty area, pulls it back to Youri Tielemans, but again, Fulham just getting these blocks in. That time it was Shay Charles on the edge of the penalty area, ball spins out to Harry Maguire, still getting booed. Well, his ball out to the right hand side, and Dallow pulls it back to Tielemans as Manchester United build again. But they're just getting bodies positioned in exactly the right places, Fulham.
1: They are, they're defending ever so well, and that's the biggest question mark we had over Fulham, how expansive they are. We know they're good going forward, but they're defending really well.
0: Ball goes out of play for a throw. Luke Shaw feels it should be to Manchester United, but Peter Banks says no, it should be to Fulham. And Shaw eventually releases the ball to Timothy Castagne. As Bruno Fernandes ushers his Manchester United teammates forward, still looking for the breakthrough, but Fulham, particularly as the half has gone on, I think will take huge encouragement from this performance. Arbeloa, ahead of this game, said they would have to reach the levels that they reached at Anfield against Manchester United here at Craven Cottage this afternoon, as Tielemans has it on halfway. Do you think they're doing that, Clinton? Are we seeing a similar performance?
1: Yeah, and more, I think, because they've created more chances here, and probably should be. I know Bruno Fernandes has hit the post, but they've created the best chances for them. Two or three clear-cut opportunities. They should be winning this football match.
0: Clinton Morrison with us here on 5 Live on the BBC World Service. Half-time, we'll have reaction to the other Premier League games of the day. A thriller at the Etihad. Manchester City coming out 5-3 victors over Sunderland. Brian Brobbey getting a hat-trick for Sunderland in that game, but probably the most disappointing match ball he will have had in his career, as Diogo Dalot drives towards the penalty area, lays it off. Fernandes will leave it. It's Rashford straight into the arms of Leno, who dives on the ball at his near post.
1: Bad finish from Marcus Rashford, especially his brilliant play from Diogo Dalot. Turns Shay Charles and he drives and plays a good ball to Bruno Fernandes. He's got eyes in the back of the head. Great little ball. Should be hitting the target. Listen, it's going to be a difficult finish, but he should be doing a lot better there.
0: Big man on shout as Shay Charles was closed down by Cunha there. And Charles heeded it. Here's Robinson now. Brings the ball down on the halfway line for Fulham. Infield to Alex Iwobi. And then Charles is dispossessed by Cunha. And the ball will spin to Kobbie Mainoo. Plays it forward to Cunha. Rashford's on the move again. But Cunha goes to the right. And Brian Mbeumo again tussling with Robinson. And Robinson that time wins that battle. Evades Cunha as well. Feeds Berger. Now laid off by King. This is really nicely worked by Fulham. Their composure in possession under pressure inside their own half has been exceptional, as Charles plays it out to the right hand side, headed away by Martinez, won't reach King.
1: No, it won't, but they are, sometimes they're overplaying And you can see they're taking a chance and they might get punished, but that's how he wants them to play.
0: Yes, with ambition, personality, those are the words that Arbeloa uses, but also finding that balance, he's aware of that too, between defence and attack as Manchester United are on the attack. Here's Kobbie Mainoo, 20 yards out, ball forward from Rashford, again is deflected, spins away. Fulham very deep here, so the home fans urging them to get out, push out towards halfway as Harry Maguire has it on the edge of the centre circle, interchanges passes with Lisandro Martinez. 0-0, just under 5 minutes plus added time to play in this first half. Here's Brian Mbeumo down the right-hand side, taking on Iwobi, and Mbeumo's going to go for the curler, and Leno does really well, snatches it out of the air, and had to as well because Rashford was coming in at the far post.
1: Yeah, it's a good take. The cross has got too high for Brian Mbeumo. He's got to whip that in, but it's comfortable for Leno. That's what you want when you're under a bit of pressure. Can your goalkeeper come and relieve a bit of pressure? And that's what he's done.
0: So Leno in possession inside his own penalty area. Fulham 0, Manchester United 0. When we talk about Fulham only having a point so far this season, it's worth pointing out that their three defeats in the Premier League this campaign have all been by a single goal margin. I was there to see them lose late on at Sunderland, and it really surprised me as Fulham have it on the edge of their own penalty area and bring it away with Charles. Arbeloa was so critical of his players after that game, and I actually thought it was a pretty even game. What do I know? But he's been much more positive. He was very positive after the opening weekend defeat to Chelsea. Very positive as well after the tour at Liverpool, and I think he would be very positive with the majority of what they've done in this first half. Shea Charles has it inside the Fulham half.
1: That's what I'm saying, it's too slow. There were three or four Man United players outside of it, and then they've just slowed it right down.
0: Speeding up now though, here's Gonzalo Garcia, lovely ball through with Iwobi. Lawman's just got there and managed to smuggle the ball away before that boot of Alex Iwobi could connect inside the penalty area. Manchester United clear over the halfway line. Let's praise Gonzalo Garcia there, because that was a very good ball.
1: He's a good player, don't get me wrong, he's a really good player, and that was a clever little pass into Iwobi, but good goalkeeping again from Lammens. But yeah, really good play from Garcia. He's only a young man, because he's going to take time, but yeah, he's got all the attributes of being a good player for sure.
0: And so does this man, 19-year-old Josh King, plays it back to Castagna, and now Oscar Bob under pressure, but does take the ball with him midway through his own half, and on the turn then turns back towards his own penalty area, and Affen Gruber will work it all the way back to Bernd Leno. Fulham 0, Manchester United 0 here on 5 Live and BBC Sounds. So yes, reaction to Manchester City 5, Sunderland 3 at half time. The scores in the Premier League today, Liverpool winning 1-0 at Bournemouth, Andonor Iraola victorious on his return to his old club, and goalless between Leeds and Crystal Palace as Manchester United come down this left hand side. It's Shaw plays it out to Rashford and now pulls it back to Bruno Fernandes. He's been pretty quiet the last 5 or 10 minutes or so, but that's a nice ball to Kobbie Mainoo. Well closed down, as is Tielemans. He works it out to the left-hand side, and Shaw has it again. Lays it off to Bruno Fernandes, still midway through the Fulham half. Looking for the breakthrough, Manchester United here at Craven Cottage in the sunshine. As Brian Mbeumo has it now, right-hand side. Tielemans is there as an option, and Mbeumo will now use him. Tielemans, left-footed, plays it to the edge of the area, exchanges passes with Fernandes, and out to the right once more. This is nice. Mbeumo, Fernandes, trying to dink it through to Mbeumo once again, taken off his toes by Cunha, chops it back across, and volleyed over, high over, skied over from the edge of the six-yard box by the arriving Marcus Rashford. 0-0.
1: His whole play over the last time since he's been back at United has been good, but his finishing has let him down again, Marcus Rashford. He had a big chance the other night against Brighton. Good play from Cunha. Takes a slight deflection, but he has to be doing better than that, Marcus Rashford. He clears it. Yeah, it's a little touch from Mbeumo, but with his ability, he's got to be hitting the target there.
0: So Fulham goal kick, is that also partly about composure as well? Because it is a side-footed volley, but is he right to hit it first time? Should he take a touch there?
1: No, I don't think he's got enough time to take a touch. I think he's right to hit it first time, but he just got to control it. He's leaning back. It's a difficult finish, don't get me wrong, but he should be doing a lot better.
0: Here comes Fulham at the other end. It's Josh King outside the penalty area. Ooh, lovely. Had to look at was whether it was a foul, then exactly where it was. But Peter Banks has said that is a dive from Josh King. That is a big call, Clinton Morrison.
1: Yeah, I seen him do one last season, Josh King, you know, dive and he get booked for it. I need to watch it again and see the replay, because I don't know if Harry Maguire sticks out a left arm and catches him. Harry Maguire sticks out an arm and catches him. It's not the biggest of contacts, I get it. But there is a little bit of a handout on him, so they won't overturn that.
0: They won't. It was also, it looked like just outside the penalty area, so that's then not something that exactly, VAR is going to get involved in. But there we go. A few boos from the Fulham fans for that decision. But at half-time, it's Fulham 0, Manchester United 0.
1: Yeah, I've enjoyed it. You know, look, I don't enjoy 0-0s, Vicky, but this has been a really good 0-0. End-to-end, Man United creating chances, Fulham creating the most chances. And if you looked at the league table now, you'd think, and seen today after watching Fulham for the first 45, I think they're in a fourth position because I think they've been outstanding in this first half.
0: Well, Ruben Amorim and Michael Carrick are almost side by side as they walk off towards the tunnel diagonally across the half of the pitch to our left. As Clinton says, we've had chances in this game. Fulham have had a couple of great ones for Gonzalo Garcia. Manchester United at the other end have hit the woodwork a couple of times. But at halftime at Craven Cottage, it is Fulham 0, Manchester United 0.
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3: Thank you to Clinton Morrison and Vicky Sparks. Back to Craven Cottage in around 50 minutes' time. So goalless at the break between Fulham and Manchester United. We'll bring you reaction to the other Premier League games this Sunday in a few moments' time. Manchester City getting a 5-3 win at home to Sunderland. Results elsewhere, Leeds and Palace drawing 0-0 and Liverpool getting a 1-0. Win at Bournemouth. All the reaction to come from those Premier League games. The other side of the very latest news. We'll break for the news right now.
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Albright, a very good evening. 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It's halftime in our feature game live from Craven Cottage between Fulham and Manchester United, and there are no goals for us to tell you about.

All right, halftime, Fulham 0, Manchester United 0 from Craven Cottage. A flurry of chances between both sides, but obviously no goals. Manchester United could have taken the lead there. Same for Fulham. A few chances here and there. And of course, that's a controversial penalty appeal that was not awarded to Josh King, the Fulham midfielder, just at the stroke of halftime after he simulated a foul and tried to get a penalty after being tackled by Harry Maguire. The ref was not buying it and instead gave him a yellow card and a free kick to Manchester United. So, second 45 minutes will come shortly. But if you want to be a part of the conversation, the phone number for you to call in and be a part is 0903-314-1014. Again, 0903-314-1014. We'll try to take in as many calls as possible. Again, the number to call is 0903-314-1014. Just to also bring to your notice that Nigeria have been knocked out of the quarterfinals of the ongoing FIFA Under 20 Women's World Cup. Let's take a first caller for this evening. Hello, good evening. Hello, good evening. All right, you can reach us back. The number is 0903-314-1014. Let's get talking on what is our feature game live on the Beats 97.9 FM, the heartbeat of Abuja, as well as Classic FM 94.3. We are bringing you our feature game, which is live from Craven Cottage between Fulham and Manchester United. It's the last game in the Premier League for this weekend before the international break gets underway. Earlier in the day, it finished Bournemouth 0, Liverpool 1. Alexander Isak with the only goal of the game, helping Liverpool to all 3 points for Andoni Airola's side, who picked up that win, of course, away this season. Leeds United against Crystal Palace, they played out a goalless draw. Manchester City aired Sunderland in that 8-goal thriller, winning 5-3 at the Etihad Stadium. That's, of course, a big result for Enzo Maresca's side, because he does make sure that they go 3 points clear at the top of the English Premier League. Massive one there for Enzo Fernandez and Enzo Maresca, beg your pardon, and his side.

All right. Also, looking at what's happening in the La Liga, Atletico Madrid have beaten Real Madrid in the first Madrid derby of the season by 2-1. That game, that's a full-time result from the Metropolitano. For Atletico, they scored through a penalty in the 53rd minute. Alex Grimaldo opened the scoring for them. And then Jonathan David scored in the 59th minute to make it 2-0. Real Madrid scored in the 89th minute through Antonio Rüdiger to reduce the deficit. All of this is after Dean Huijsen, the Spanish centre-back who plays for Real Madrid, was shown a straight red card. Of course, that was impacted by the VAR in the 52nd minute. Now that red card is in the incident that Grimaldo eventually converted the penalty. So Jose Mourinho suffers his second loss in 6 matches in the La Liga. That's of course how that game finished. It means that Madrid is 7 matches, I beg your pardon, second loss in 7 matches. So it's 15 points from 7 games. Real Madrid are currently third. Barcelona won yesterday. They have 21 points from 7 matches. So that's 6 points clear of third place Real Madrid. Atletico won earlier today to move above their city rivals Real Madrid up to 16 points from 7 games. They're now second on the log. Real Betis have a game in hand. They'll play later tonight. They've got 15 points from 6 games. So they still have, of course, a game in hand. So the first Madrid derby for the season has gone in favor of Atletico Madrid. There are more games. Deportivo against Real Betis. I said they have the game in hand. That game is kicking off by 5:30. A win for them can take them into second. Villarreal against Levante will also kick off by 5:30 p.m. And then Valencia, who won their first game of the season last weekend, they'll be at home to Real Sociedad at the Mestalla. It's full-time result from the German Bundesliga, where you finish a Bayer Leverkusen 2, RB Leipzig 0. Schalke 04 also played out a good leisure with Elfsberg. And then Paderborn against Hoffenheim is a game that kicks off by 6:30 p.m. in the Italian Serie A, Juventus and Atalanta are still playing at a goalless draw after 18 minutes, while Milan against Lecce is for 7:45 p.m. Later tonight. Do call us. The number again is 0903-314-1014. Let's get your thoughts on not just today's match, but also we can also get to talk about yesterday's results, which there were a few in the Premier League. So just run you through the other some of those games, some of the results. We'll look at the MPFL and how things are going. Some of those games are well into the second half now. But just before we do that, let's bring you up to speed what's happening in the French Ligue 1. Nice are 1-0 up against Lille. It's 15 minutes on the clock. And then I did say earlier that Olympique Marseille against Paris Saint-Germain is for 7:45 p.m. Later tonight. So the game between NEC Nijmegen and Go Ahead Eagles in the Dutch Eredivisie is 84 minutes on the clock and it's all square at 1-1. Let's look at the MPFL before we look at the second 45 minutes of what United or Fulham can do in what is our feature game today to turn things around and help either of them to take all 3 points. Now, it's 62 minutes in Aba and it's still aimed by Neil. Inter Lagos 1. 61 minutes in Kano, that's at the Sani Abacha Stadium. It's Kano Pillars 2, Duma United 1. It was 1-0. And of course, other goals have been scored, but Kano Pillars still have their noses in front. Enugu Rangers are 2-1 up away at Kun Khalifa FC, 65 minutes there. And then Nassau United against Rivers United, still goalless in that encounter. Plateau United against Shooting Stars is 1-1 after 60 minutes. And then Sporting Lagos and Abia Warriors goalless after 59 minutes. Warri Wolves are still 1-0 up against Choir United. Very early goal in that encounter. So, for those who may not have known, just to run you through some of yesterday's results, beginning from the Niger Premier Football League, the MPFL, Ikorodu City and Barra FC played out a goalless draw. Niger Tornadoes were beaten away at Katsina United. The game finished 1-0 in favor of Katsina United, while Ranchers Bees of Kaduna beat Bendel Insurance by 2-1. In the English Premier League,
In the English Premier League, Tottenham were beaten by Aston Villa by 3-2, while Brighton beat Arsenal by 3-0. Everton won 1-1 against Ipswich Town, while the other results saw Hull City. They lost away to Newcastle by 2-1. Coventry City won 1-0 away at Nottingham Forest. That was their first win of the season, and first win in 25 years. That is how it has been playing out. So 1-0 for Coventry City away at that Nottingham Forest. As they tell you that Barcelona won yesterday, they were 3-1 winners away at Sevilla, with Rafinha scoring a hat-trick, while Celta Vigo won 5-0 at home to Racing Santander. Athletic Club of Bilbao and Deportivo Alaves played out a goalless draw, while Osasuna and Rayo Vallecano also played out a 1-1 draw. You're still on to English Premier League Live right here on the Beats 97.9 FM, as well as Classic FM 94.3.

0: All right, let's get to look at the second 45 minutes for both sides in that encounter live from Craven Cottage, where Fulham and Manchester United are currently playing out a goalless draw. We will look at how the second half might progress for both sides, including what both sides can do to change the game from the bench. It's a big one for both sides. Manchester United, they will tell you that they need this win. And of course, Fulham themselves have been under immense pressure after it's been a disturbing start to the season for them. So that's 45 minutes, first 45 minutes, did have a few chances here and there. Bruno Fernandes hits the post with that deflected strike. Marcus Rashford had two good chances. He had a little deflection, but of course, we thought he could have probably gotten one in the back of the net, but not so. United will be hoping to turn things around. They really got to win to end the week on a high after that loss at home to Manchester City, despite being a man up, and then that thumping loss away to Brighton in the English Football League Cup. So can they? There are no easy games, I always tell people. There are no easy games in the English Premier League. You win on your day, and of course, a day that is not yours, you might also get beaten. That's Arsenal found out last night. You cannot afford to not to be at your best. Of course, you get to pay for that. Let's look at those players are on the bench for both sides. Manchester United do have a few players on the bench that they can call up to help them turn things around. Carlos Baleba, new sign yet to make his Premier League debut, is also on the bench. Andre Santos, also on the bench, of course, new signing. But Joshua Zirkzee and Mason Mount are the advanced midfielders and the attackers which they can call on. They also have the young forward, Lacey, who they can also call if they are to turn things around. But I think the quality available on the pitch is enough, should be enough for Manchester United to turn things around. From there, we will be heading straight back to Craven Cottage, the bank of the River Thames, for the second 45 minutes of what is our feature game this Sunday afternoon. For the second 45 minutes, joining our broadcast partners, the BBC. So we'll be back at full time.
1: It's 52 seconds, a mark I will never be any close to achieving. More reaction, I'm sure, from the Premier League a little bit later. Let's head back to Craven Cottage. Second half commentary. Will there be a breakthrough? Our commentary team, Clinton Morrison, and commentator Vicky Sparks.
2: We've been doing with Tottenham recently. When you're a big club and you're not getting results, and you can't go into the international break losing three in a row. So I think, you know, it needs an improvement in the second half. They had spells in the first half, Vic, but they need to be better in the second half.
3: So no changes at halftime. We'll take you through the lineups in a moment. There's Tielemans. He's on the ball for Manchester United, playing in their all-changed strip of all blue. Fulham in the white shirts, the black shorts and the white socks. Mbube has it down the right-hand side, trying to work it to Dalot, blocked away by Anthony Robinson. And Manchester United have a throw deep in Fulham territory. Leno in goal for Fulham. The back four of Castagna, Affengruber, Bassi and Robinson. Ahead of them, Berger and Charles with Bob King and Iwobi supporting Gonzalo Garcia up front. He's had a couple of great chances, the 22-year-old for Fulham in this game, unable to convert. So throw is launched in long, cleared away by Affengruber, chested down on the edge of the area by Kobbie Mainoo, who will lay it off to Luke Shaw out to the left hand side, and Marcus Rashford. Now Kobbie Mainoo opens up for him, but he'll try and play it to Mbeumo right inside of the penalty area, who heads it back to Diogo Dalot. Now Bruno Fernandes thought about playing it in first time, but just checks under pressure from Garcia, rolls it back to Tielemans. Now Fernandes once more, now will lift the ball in, too much on it. Castagna heads it away, preventing the corner, but straight to Rashford. Wasn't quite sure and didn't let it drift out for a goal kick there, Castagna. Will Manchester United punish Fulham for that? Rashford's delivery into the area. Fulham have a player down in Berger. Manchester United couldn't get the shot away cleanly anyway. Whistle's gone. Free kick to Fulham. Clinton Morrison.
2: Yeah, it's a foul by Cunha. It's a good patient build-up from Man United. Getting the ball out to Bruno Fernandes, to Marcus Rashford. A good ball in from Rashford, but Cunha just fouls. A good start from Man United in the second half, and they needed to have a good start.
3: So, free kick to Fulham inside their own penalty area. Spurn Leno has it. Take you through the Manchester United line-up. Lumens in goal. Back foot of Dallow, Maguire, Martinez and Shaw. Tielemans and Mainu ahead of them. And then Mbeumo, Fernandes is at the post. And Rashford supporting Cunha up top. Manchester United hitting the woodwork twice in the first half. The second via a huge deflection. As Luke Shaw takes the throw. And the countdown hadn't quite started there, but it was about to.
2: Fulham fans thought it had, and they thought they were getting a throw.
3: Yeah, but Luke Shaw saw Peter Banks raise his hand in the air, about to start that 5-second countdown. And Luke Shaw moved sharpish after that as the ball is still with Manchester United on the far side. I think it has worked, that time-wasting measure, you know, bringing in the countdowns for throws and goal kicks and goalkeepers releasing the ball has been there for a little while, hasn't it? But I think you are seeing a lot less time wasting in the Premier League this season as Luke Shaw has the ball down by the corner flag. Good fitting by Affan Gruber. He's claiming it got a touch off Shaw, but the decision is thrown deep in Fulham territory to Manchester United. Still goalless here on 5 Live and the BBC's World Service as Lisandro Martinez plays the ball back to Harry Maguire.

0: nothing wrong with that.
1: He's damaged all their drinks. That's what Harry Maguire's done. Damaged all of Fulham's drinks.
0: Unintentionally, he's gone flying in, essentially, in that tussle with Gonzalo Garcia. And there wasn't a handshake there. There was a bit of a look and a nod from Harry Maguire. That wasn't particularly friendly. But yes, he's clattered into all of those Fulham drinks bottles that were lined up very neatly.
1: At least he could have done his
0: outside the technical area, Someone's going to have to. And we're back underway with Cilla Normans playing the ball forward for Manchester United. Looking for Mbeumo. A little push from Robinson. He made the clearance. Ball sent back forward by Manchester United, but cleared away by Affan-Gruber. Lovely touch by Luke Shaw. Plays it infield to Kobbie Mainoo. And now Mateus Cunha again dropping deep to receive possession and coming out to this left-hand side. Edge of the penalty area now. Has Rashford on the left wing and uses him. Level with the edge of the penalty area. As Mainoo plays it forward. Little layoff by Fernandes, but it was behind Mateus Cunha. And the little ricochet will spin down towards the byline. He goes behind for a Fulham goal kick. Fulham 0, Manchester United 0. 6.5 minutes gone in this second half. Clinton Morrison.
1: Yeah, the game's, it feels like the start of the first half, where both teams, you know, struggling to get into the game. And I think the onus is on... Oh, it's a difficult one. I think the onus is on both teams. I think Fulham need to win and get off the foot of the table, start winning home games, and Man United need a response.
0: And they'll want a response, in particular, in front of that man, Sir Alex Ferguson, in attendance today. There's Josh King. Rolls the ball back to Bernd Leno and out to the right-hand side. And David Affan-Gruber, who looks to pick the pass to Iwobi, plays it beautifully through the legs of Kobbie Mainoo. And now Fulham work it out to the left-hand side and Shea Charles. Ball was over the head of Anthony Robinson. Calvin Bassey is waving his arms around. Well, can we interpret that? What's that? Don't play that so quickly over to Anthony Robinson? Or just
1: unlucky.
0: Get on
1: keep on going, okay. Maybe. That, he's trying to be nice. But a few times Shea Charles, he's had a good game but done that. He's got to relax a bit more. Well, maybe he was too relaxed with that pass and that's why it went out of play.
0: Manchester United in possession at the back, all the way back to Cilla Normans. Now Lisandro Martinez, who drew that very good save from Bernd Leno. Effort outside the penalty area, caught it very sweetly in the first half. Affan-Gruber stepping forward, wins it. Now King inside the penalty area, pulls it back to the edge of the box, and Alex Iwobi, who works it out to the right-hand side, and Oscar Bob back to Sander Berger now. Just outside the D, central position. Pulls it back to Castagna. Now out to the right-hand side, and Bob once more. Fulham 0, Manchester United 0 on 5 Live in the World Service as the ball through into the penalty area from Bob won't reach Berger. Manchester United will clear, and that's a lovely ball through the middle. Down the left-hand side, Marcus Rashford goes, approaching the penalty area. He's got two for company. Tries to roll it to Mbeumo. Very well intercepted by Robinson, and the whistle goes because Mbeumo brought down Anthony Robinson, and it's a free kick to Fulham outside their own penalty area.
1: But he looks the most likely, Rashford. It's just like when he gets into this position, can he get the final pass or final shot? Because he shows great pace, and I said Castagna can't touch him. What the pass to Mbeumo, credit to Robinson, he reads it ever so well. Maybe the better pass would have been into Bruno Fernandes.
0: So Fulham in possession with Bernd Leno, still goalless here at Craven Cottage. There's the sun, the stand opposite us is just dipping beneath that stand, and I'm glad about that because you have dressed appropriately for this game, Clinton Morrison, and I have not, because I have forgotten to bring a hat. I've not sat in this stand at Fulham before, and you very wisely got your black cap on your head. Thought maybe I could suggest we could do a half-time substitution and I could take the cap.
1: I would have done that. It's baseball cap Sunday, that's what I call it.
0: So, no need for me to shield eyes from the sun for much longer. As Fulham had the ball over on the far side. Goalless, 9 minutes gone in this second half. As Calvin Bassey just slows the play down all the way back to Affan-Gruber. Let's just go back to that moment where suddenly Affan-Gruber pops up outside the penalty area, took matters into his own hands in an attacking sense there, didn't he, the centre half?
1: Yeah, he's had a good game. He's comfortable in possession. He's defending well. And he wants to drive forward. And that's Arbeloa. That's what he wants his team to do, be comfortable in possession.
0: Long ball forward, looking for the run of Anthony Robinson, who takes it nicely on his chest, trying to get past Dallow, who does well. Sticks out a foot and makes the interception. Tillemans, though, is shrugged off the ball by Alex Iwobi. Will be picked up by Shea Charles. Now Sander Berger be shouted man on as Cunha closed him down, which he heeds. And now Castagna out to the right-hand side. And Josh King has Castagna now on the overlap, but goes in field to the edge of the area. And Oscar Bob, who now uses Castagna. And now Bob once more plays it back to Affan-Gruber as Manchester United's turn to drop deep and defend. Fulham 0, Manchester United 0 here on 5 Live in the World Service. As

0: Bob will play the ball back to Evan Gruber once more. In field to Calvin Bassey, his turn as centre-half to advance towards the Manchester United penalty area as Robinson now plays it in field to Alex Iwobi, that has it taken off his toes and played forward now by Bruno Fernandes. And this is where Manchester United can counter. Very good challenge by Evan Gruber on Brian Mbeumo, who's gone down in a heap on the halfway line. Peter Banks is happy with it. Fulham bring the ball forward and Mbeumo's still down, and Anthony Robinson now slows the play down. Fulham's still in possession. Peter Banks is happy because Mbeumo is sitting up, and now he's limping back to his feet. And again, it's that change in rule, isn't it, where if he goes down and the play's got to be stopped, he's then got to go off for a minute, and so Mbeumo's got back up. So again, it's another measure that I think has been a benefit in the Premier League this
1: credit
0: season.
1: To Bassey, the captain, he said get on with it to these players, it's not a head injury and he's alright. Mbeumo, it's just because he lost the ball.
0: So Fulham in possession, here's Berger easing it back to Calvin Bassey, and in field now to Affan Gruber, who really has impressed, as Clinton Morrison touched on. Digs the ball into the area looking for Josh King, then goes down in a bit of a tussle with Luke Shaw. Oscar Bolt will pick it up right hand side of the penalty area. King picks it up once more for Fulham. This is a good spell of pressure from them as Castagna plays it in field to Sander Berger, and now King out to the right, and Bolt once more, still goalless, still waiting for the breakthrough with 11 minutes gone in the second half here at Craven Cottage between Fulham and Manchester United, as Fulham have the ball outside the centre circle now. Affan Gruber to Castagna, no way through, so works it back to Affan Gruber once again, and Calvin Bassey points all the way back to Bernd Leno. Clinton Morrison.
1: Yeah, it's just not enough movement when Castagna gets on the ball in front of him. It's always neat and tidy. No one's trying to stretch the pitch, which will enable the rim to get on to the likes of Josh King to get on the ball. So they're finding it difficult in the second half to create chances for them.
0: All the way back to Bernd Leno. You could argue the same for Manchester United as well. At the moment, Manchester United are finding it hard to get the ball.
1: Yeah, they're cancelling each other out. It's been that kind of game. Just one bit of brilliance will win you this game.
0: Bernd Leno with a delivery over the halfway line looking for Anthony Robinson, who really is pushing forward from left back in this second half for Fulham. Bruno Fernandes though has it for Manchester United and plays it all the way back to Senna Lawmans and out to Harry Maguire. I want to get your thoughts on the performance of Youri Tielemans, Clinton, in midfield, and whether he's having the impact that Manchester United would like, as Castagna heads the ball forward. A little cushioned header by Kobbie Mainoo, exchanging cushioned headers with his teammate Mateus Cunha, and then Shaw will pick it up, and Rashford has it all the way back to Harry Maguire. So with Manchester United in possession inside their own penalty area, let's talk about Tielemans. Oh, maybe not, as Gonzalo Garcia closes down Senna Lawmans, but he clears long and Leno will pick it up.
1: Yeah, to be fair, Tielemans, I think could turn out to be one of the signings of the summer, you know, because for 45 million which they got him from Aston Villa, could turn out to be a bargain. There'll be games where, you know, he doesn't dominate, but I thought for Villa last season it was outstanding, and he just keeps it ticking over, simple but really effective.
0: Here was Oscar Bob for Fulham. Goes down, no free kick given. Castagna's complaining but needs to switch on and defend as Kobbie Mainoo plays the ball to the edge of the area, and Brian Mbeumo will spin out now to Dallow, right hand side. Still goalless here at Craven Cottage and 5 live and the World Service with 13 and a half minutes gone in this second half. Lines are open for 606 08085 909 693. Book your call. Plenty to discuss from today's action. You might want to talk about the Old Firm win for Rangers at Celtic. You might want to talk about the thriller at the Etihad. Manchester City 5-3 winners over Sunderland, with Brian Brobbey getting a hat-trick in that game and still ending up on the losing side. And Ona Iraola winning at Bournemouth. Liverpool fans, what do you make of that? Alexander Isak on the score sheet in that 1-0 victory, and goalless between Leeds and Crystal Palace, as well as Manchester United working out to the left-hand side and Marcus Rashford. We had decent chances in the first half, Clinton. We're still really waiting for any good ones in this second half. Can Fulham fashion one down this left-hand side? Ball goes out of play. They will at least win a throw, which Iwobi takes quickly in front of his manager, Alvaro Arbeloa. In field to Shea Charles, and will be collected by Gonzalo Garcia and all the way back to Affan Gruber.
1: Yeah, it ain't sparked in this second half as of yet. And you probably, both managers will be looking to their bench and who's the spark they can bring on. Man United don't don't really have a lot of attacking options. Probably Mason Mount and Belieber that you could probably bring on. I thought they brought on Xerxes the other night and he was really disappointing.
0: Yes, no Benjamin Sheshko in the squad today. Picked up an injury in midweek and is being assessed as Robinson plays the ball into the area. Headed away by Shaw. He knew Garcia was in attendance. Manages to prevent the corner, but it goes out of play for a Fulham throw. Deep in Manchester United territory, 0-0.
1: Yeah, it's good play. Good. It's crazy how the centre-back, Bassey, tries to underlap Robinson. Like, instead of staying in his position, he's trying to get into the box. That's how attacking Fulham are under Arbeloa.
0: We've seen that more in this second half happen. Gruber's gone a couple of times, and as Clinton says, Calvin Bassey as well, as Martinez heads that ball away from Bob. Straight to Sander Berger, though, might let fly here. Goes to the left instead. It's Alex Iwobi. Low shot. Oh, Martinez there. Just took his foot away at the right time. Got a bit of a deflection on the way through. It's going to be a corner. For a moment there, I thought Lisandro Martinez was going to tap the ball into his own net. Yeah, but he didn't. He kept his cool. It's a Fulham corner.
1: He did keep his cool. Sander Berger plays a good ball to Iwobi. I don't think he hits it cleanly enough. Left foot. Good block from Dallow, and Martinez will just shepherd it out to see if anyone's behind him, because he knows if he takes a touch he could score an own goal.
0: I think he's thinking about putting his foot on the ball, and at the last minute he decides not to do that and just lets it roll through for the corner because it's already taken the deflection. So corner from this right hand side, swung in by Oscar Bob. Good powerful header away at the near post for Manchester United, and Fulham will pick it up again with Josh King. 16 minutes gone in this second half. That's a poor crossword pass by King. Plays it straight to Mbeumo, but his touch is really poor, and Sander Berger will play it all the way back to Alex Iwobi, who steers it all the way back to Bernd Leno.
1: He's had a bad, he's not been on it, Brian Mbeumo, so far this afternoon. It's probably a change you'd probably look to make with him coming off. I don't know if they will make that change, but yeah, he's been a bit disappointing so far this afternoon.
0: Fulham in possession midway through their own half. Yes, two goals for the season, Brian Mbeumo. He was their joint top scorer last season for Manchester United with 12, level with Benjamin Sheshko, who, as we've said, we'll say it again because it's important, he's not an option for Manchester United today. And the number of big goals he scored from the bench, and he's a blow for them. As Oscar Bob plays it out to the right hand side, and Josh King taking on Luke Shaw as the fans behind the goal rise, and Josh King chops it back across. Good interception in the 6-yard box by Manchester United, and Kobbie Mainoo will play it forward, but good strength by Calvin Bassey. He might let fly on the edge of the area, does so. Oh, it was spilled by Lovett, and it's in. A real calamity at the back for Manchester United. For Calvin Bassey, whose original drive forced the error. It looks like it's an own goal of Lisandro Martinez, but Lomans had to do better with that shot, and Martinez and the Manchester United defence had to sort themselves out. And it will be, you hear the huge chair, they haven't said who it's off, but just own goal has been announced. We think it's off Martinez.
1: Yeah, I think,
0: and it is going to be Fulham 1, Manchester United 0. And there you go. You said it, Clinton. Calvin Bassey getting forward from centre-half. He lets fly. It's a good shot. And in the end, Manchester United just cannot clear their lines and make a real hush of it.
1: No, they can't. Listen, that sums Man United up in the instinct. Kobbie Mainoo plays a good ball. Cunha, not strong enough. Brilliant defending from Bassey. He drives. Lammens, it's an easy save for Lammens to make. It's so poor. He puts it back into Martinez. I don't know what Martinez is doing. Sticks a foot out and just trickles over the line. That kind of sums Man United up so far this season. Poor all round. Poor. Poor from Cunha, poor from Lammens, and poor from Martinez not sorting his feet out.
0: I don't think I've ever had a weirder case of the commentator's curse. I said 2 minutes ago, it looked as though he was going to just tap the ball into his own net, Martinez, and that is almost literally what he's done there. He has deliberately played the ball there. Yes, of course he's trying to clear it, but he's just kicked it into his own net as Manchester United come forward trailing by a goal to nil. As Dallow has it, deflection behind Manchester United corner as they look for the immediate response.
1: No, you know, Lammens makes the mistake. Martinez takes the touch. I don't know what he's gone with his foot. He should use his hand. It's not going to be a deliberate back pass. If he uses his hand to try and clear it off the line, he clears it. So I'm not going to put the blame on Martinez. Lammens poor twice. Really poor. Should be doing better than that.
0: So, real howlers at the back from Manchester United. Fulham lead through the Martinez own goal, and Manchester United have this corner. It's swung in deep. It's claimed by Bernd Leno. And this again is going to ratchet up the noise around Michael Carrick and Manchester United. It's early on in the season. He is correct that it has not been a horrendous long run of results, but I think it doesn't help either, does it, that they started the season with a defeat to Hull. And look, Hull have had a really good start to this season. Let's put that into context. But on the opening weekend, that was the result that just jumped out at everybody, and it put them on the back foot right from the opening game, Manchester United.
1: Yeah, it did, because that was a huge result. But that can happen, results like that, definitely. Going to a new team that's just been promoted and the crowd are behind them, and they didn't really deal with set pieces. Fantastic result for Hull. But ever since that result, Man United have been nowhere near good enough. Big problem again, conceding too many goals.
0: So Martinez this time steers it safely back to Senna Lawmans, and out to the right hand side go Manchester United, who need a response now. They've been poor in this second half, and the goal was a calamity of errors. Here goes Rashford, plays it to Shaw, pulls the ball across and thumped behind by Shea Charles for a Manchester United corner as we approach the midway point of the second half here on 5 Live and the World Service. There has been a response from Manchester United.
1: No, there has to be. You're a Man United football club. You need to give a response, and you're right, there has been a response. But the ball goes into the box. You've only got Brian Mbeumo and Bruno Fernandes. Your number nine, he's meant to be Cunha, is on the edge of the box. They miss a centre forward. I know Sesko's injured, but they do miss someone who's going to put the ball in the net. I'm so surprised they didn't go and get Welbeck in the summer. Just crying out for that.
0: Bruno Fernandes with this corner. Fulham 1, Manchester United 0. As Fernandes plays it to Rashford, edge of the area, trying to work room for the shot. He's closed down, and then Mbeumo sweeps it in, and that's a super save by Leno. Oh, you were just saying he's been quiet. And he has. He has, Brian Mbeumo, but that was a moment of quality matched by a fantastic stop from Bernd Leno.
1: Yeah, fantastic short corner. It comes to Mbeumo. He thinks he's finding the back of the net, and it's a brilliant save from Leno. He's got Cunha in front of him as well, but it makes it even more of a better save.
0: So Harry Maguire is being spoken to inside the penalty area, as is Shea Charles by referee Peter Banks. Bruno Fernandes is waiting to take this corner for Manchester United, again from this near side. Again, you've got Rashford in space on the corner of the box. Shaw is there as well on the edge of the D. But they used Rashford short last time. Let's see if they do it again. Yes, they do. And it's played back to Bruno Fernandes, who chips it now to the far post, headed back across. It's going to get another deflection, and it will be a corner from Maguire's header on the far side this time, as Manchester United continue to push for this equaliser midway through the second half.
1: They have to, and this way, Fulham have to hold on now, because it's going to be difficult, because they will come now like the red arrows for sure.
0: Played corner this time to Bruno Fernandes on the edge of the area. His ball in is poor. It's cleared away by Castagna. Rashford under pressure from Bob again. Can't get the shot away. Here's Bruno Fernandes. Chips the ball in again. And too much on it. And it goes behind to cheers from the Fulham fans. And I'm just looking over at the two benches. I was wondering if we would see more movement. I mean, there are players warming up over on the far side, but it doesn't seem as though any substitutions are immediately imminent. But you would think at some point, particularly Manchester United, are going to have to change things up.
1: Yeah, they're going to have to go for it. But they've got limited options in them attacking areas. They're all in midfield and probably defensively. Probably Xerxes, but as I said, I don't think he's the answer. But it might be his kind of day where he might come on and change it.
0: You've got Mason Mount as well, as you touched on earlier, who did recover from injury earlier this season. Has been able to get back into the side on a regular basis since then, as Cunha will play it forward. They have had all of the possession and all of the openings since that Fulham goal, the own goal from Lisandro Martinez. Ball over on the far side goes to Mbeumo, who is fouled and will win the free kick. Fulham 1, Manchester United 0. Are Manchester United heading for 3 defeats in a row heading into the international break? It is a result as well. Indeed, even if Fulham just avoid defeat today, that will see Tottenham bottom of the table heading into that period, as Bruno Fernandes stands over this free kick for Manchester United. Right-hand side, midway through the Fulham half, swings the ball into the area, and it's flicked on by Diogo Dalot, and Leno is able to watch the header behind safely. Fulham 1, Manchester United 0, here on 5 Live and the World Service. Clinton Morrison.
1: They need a response, as I said. As much as you say Michael Carrick will say, oh, his pressure shouldn't be mine on him. I've said this many a times. You've got to get results. You're Man United Football Club. And the question mark will be on should he have got the job? I personally think he should have got the job because I think he's a fantastic manager and what he did. But and I do think he deserves more time, but the scrutiny will be on him.
0: Well, there we go. Just as I say, substitutions might be needed. Fulham are going to make a double change. So, Oscar Bob is off and Kevin is on, and Alex Iwobi will be replaced by Cesar Palacios. So, Kevin, you arrived last summer from Shakhtar Donetsk. Another substitute appearance for him this season. Cesar Palacios, another like Gonzalo Garcia, who signed in the summer from Real Madrid, played under Arbeloa there, first at youth level and then at senior level. So the first move made by the man whose side are leading by a goal to nil against Manchester United as Fulham look to move off the foot of the table and pick up their first Premier League victory under Alvaro Arbeloa, having got their first Premier League point in their last league game against his old side Liverpool. This would be hugely pleasing for Arbeloa and co, as Mbeumo has it on the right hand side, plays it back to Dallow. It's Manchester United build once more down the right. We're into the final 19 minutes. It's Harry Maguire squares it to the man whose own goal separates the teams, Lisandro Martinez, out to the right-hand side, and Rashford skips past Kevin really well. Couple of stepovers inside the area, lays it off to Cunha and back to Rashford. Shot is blocked and the touch just took the sting out of the effort from Rashford, and Leno will dive on the ball. Fulham 1, Manchester United 0.
1: Yeah, and Rashford's limping, looking to the bench. He's got to keep on going. Got to keep on going for his team. They need him. But it's good play again from Rashford. Cunha just overhits the ball back to him.
0: It was Harry Maguire, chests the ball down under pressure from Gonzalo Garcia as the sun just breaks through the windows in the stand opposite us again. And Anthony Robinson makes the interception from that ball forward from Manchester United. He's had a very good second half, hasn't he, Robinson? You were speaking about the battle with Mbeumo in the first half, and it felt like generally Mbeumo in the first half was coming out on top as the ball is fizzed back to Leno. Wow. That doesn't really help him. Cleared away under pressure from Cunha, and that actually reaches the second tier of the stand over on the far side. It's quite a low first tier, so didn't have to go that high, but still, it's Manchester United play it forward, lose the ball on the edge of the Fulham penalty area. And Sander Berger will try and bring it forward, but really well done by Kobbie Mainoo, who just slid and managed to retain possession for Manchester United and has it once more midway through the Fulham half. Has options to the left-hand side in Rashford and Shaw, but goes in field instead to Mateus Cunha. Fulham 1, Manchester United 0. Manchester United heading for 3 defeats in a row as Bruno Fernandes plays the ball into the area, headed away by Calvin Bassey, who shot, forced the own goal from Lisandro Martinez after a mix-up between himself and Senna Lormans, and Martinez this time just inside his own half steers it safely back to Lormans, and the ball is forward with Harry Maguire. Lines open for 6:06, 08085 909 693. Keep the radio glued to your ear, Manchester United fans, but you can pick up the phone with the other hand and dial. Are you slipping to another defeat under Michael Carrick, and what is your assessment of the situation that Manchester United are in and the pressure that is growing even at this early stage on Michael Carrick as Martinez plays it forward to Rashford, back to Kobbie Mainoo. There is time, 17 minutes of it or so plus added time for things to change in this game. Fulham 1, Manchester United 0, as Harry Maguire has it in the centre circle. It was Lisandro Martinez, plays it forward, little touch by Cunha on the turn, tries to get the shot away, and Leno made sure. Big white gloves stretched out to tip the ball around the post. I think it was relatively straightforward, but he still wasn't taking any chances, Leno, that might creep into the bottom corner. He concedes the corner. It stays Fulham 1, Manchester United 0.
1: Let me tell you, Vicky, it's an outstanding save. Watching the replay, Cunha bends it round Bassey and Zanderberg. He sees it late, Leno, and he's full strength. It's a really good save.
0: Corner from the far side, played short between Mbeumo and Tielemans, and Mbeumo has it back now. Bruno Fernandes lifts the ball first time into the area. It's headed away by Cesar Palacios and then hit first time by Marcus Rashford. Ricochets back to him, out to the left-hand side. Harry Maguire fizzes the delivery across, and that really was the cross of a centre-half. Just far too much power in it, Harry Maguire, and it fizzes right across the penalty area and out of play for a Fulham throw. And there are conversations on the touchline.
1: Yeah, because Rashford just signalled over to the bench that he needs to come off, so I don't know if he'll miss being away with England now because he just signalled he needs to come off slow. But that's so poor from Harry Maguire.
0: Well, he is still walking around Rashford, but he's not moving comfortably. And as Clinton says, we'll wait to see any particular ramifications of that after this game. The ball is forward from Castagne. Josh King is running in here, but Lomans comes to the edge of his penalty area and bowls the ball out to Harry Maguire. In field now to Kobbie Mainoo. Fulham 1, Manchester United 0 here on 5 Live and the World Service. 15 minutes to play as Calvin Bassey atones for a little bit of a miscontrol and plays it forward to King, and now Cesar Palacios out to the right hand side, and Kevin, the two substitutes combining, Gonzalo Garcia in the centre, Kevin in for goal himself, and it's beaten away by Lormans back into the penalty area, that danger zone, but he manages to push it away from every single white shirt, and Manchester United clear.
1: Yeah, that's what it's going to be like for Fulham on the counter attack, but then they get back in their shape. Man United are going to leave themselves open. They need to get that equaliser. He needs to come away with this, with at least a point.
0: Can you place it forward into the area? Some appeals for offside for Rashford, who falls over anyway, and eventually the flag does go up on the far side, and Manchester United are preparing to make this change, and it will be Marcus Rashford, who is already trudging off the pitch. Oh no, actually it's Fulham who are going to make a change first. So Sander Berger is going to make way. Fulham make their alteration, and we will just confirm the Manchester United change as well, because the board is up for that. Hugo Larsson comes on for Fulham, and Joshua Zirkzee, as you said, comes on for Marcus Rashford. Into Morrison.
1: Listen, he needs to up his game, Xerxes. He's at Man United Football Club, and some of the times I've seen him was come on lackluster, but he can come on and make a big point this afternoon for sure, because they need it. Man United need a spark. Can he give them the spark? I'm surprised it wasn't Mason Mount that was thrown on.
0: Yes, that would have been another option for Michael Carrick. As Arbeloa turns to Hugo Larsson, as we said, signed on loan from Eintracht Frankfurt on deadline day. It will become permanent for just over 20 million. As Josh King has it for Fulham, midway through the Manchester United half. Challenged well by Tielemans, good pressure from Xerxes as well. And Xerxes will get it back, and Manchester United is streaming forward. Here's Mbeumo, edge of the penalty area. Xerxes there in support, and Mbeumo's going to go himself. Couple of deflections there.
1: So poor.
0: He's going through to Leno.
1: It's so poor from Brian Mbeumo. He's got three players in front of him. Xerxes does it ever so well, makes a good run. Just got to reverse it into his path. So poor. And I don't understand how no one digs out the players on this pitch, apart from Bruno Fernandes. Nowhere near good enough.
0: 12 minutes plus added time to play. Fulham 1, Manchester United 0. As the ball spins out to the right-hand side, it won't reach King. It's cleared away by Martinez. His own goal separates the sides. A real mix-up at the back between Lahmans and Martinez after Bassey's shot. It was initially saved by Lahmans, but then they made a real hash of it between them, and that is why Fulham lead. Manchester United are heading for 3 defeats in a row in all competitions to ramp up the noise once more around Michael Carrick and this club, as Luke Shaw has it just inside the Fulham half. What do you want to see right now from Manchester United that you're not seeing, Clinton?
1: Moving the ball quicker. I'd get Belieber on as well. I'd just try and get something. Last throw of the dice and Mason Mount, because these players that are on the bench will try and come on and make an impact. You need to move the ball quicker. I can't keep relying on one man, Bruno Fernandes.
0: Here he is on the ball now, plays it out to the right-hand side, and Dallow, now Tielemans, lays it off to Fernandes again, edge of the penalty area. Again, no way through, but does slide it through to Tielemans. Up against Larsson, who's just come on for Fulham, and then blocked away by Palacios. Manchester United corner, far side, 11 minutes to play. Fulham 1, Manchester United 0.
1: Yeah, and listen, Fulham look like they're going to bring on Moniz and Joachim Andersen, so they're going to go defensively, I think, because they've got something to hang on to.
0: So yes, double change will be made before the corner, which is always a talking point. So Gonzalo Garcia is replaced by the man that Clinton Morrison has just mentioned, Gonzalo Garcia. And Josh King is coming off for Joachim Andersen. So as Clinton says, that's a defensive change. They're holding on to what they've got. I've got to say, I think King has run out of energy a little bit in the last 10-15 minutes. changes before this corner, which Manchester United will take from the far side. It's Bruno Fernandes and Kobbie Mainoo is going to be taken off as well. And it's the man you've just mentioned, Clinton Mason Mount, is going to replace him. So they've got to go for it, Manchester United. And that is what they're doing, looking to avoid slipping to three defeats in a row in all competitions. All in different circumstances, but this would be bitterly disappointing, particularly given their recent record against Fulham as well. It is very positive indeed as Bruno Fernandes prepares to take this corner from the far side. It's lifted in, it's headed away by Rodrigo Muniz, who's just come on, not once but twice. Forward to Kevin, and Bumo is challenging him. Lovely little back heel to Bruno Fernandes. Ball into the area, Shea Charles was there. It's behind again for another Manchester United corner. 9.5 minutes to go, Fulham 1, Manchester United 0.
1: Yeah, they're knocking on the door now. He's going to be attacking against defence. The ball in from Bruno Fernandes is brilliant. Don't have enough runners in the box attacking. Good defending from Shea Charles.
0: So another corner, Bruno Fernandes to swing it in. Again, Fulham make first contact with Larsson, and then Lisandro Martinez trying to atone, volleys over from the edge of the box.
1: Let's be realistic. Come on now. I've seen many good goals, but I don't think I've seen Martinez. I know he hit one in the first half like that, but into the top corner, it's got to be one in a million. He's just got to take a touch and manipulate the ball.
0: Michael Carrick applauds in his dark suit on the touchline. Again, just touching on this record that Manchester United have with Fulham, they have lost just one of their last 21 Premier League games against Fulham. Fulham haven't won in their last 10 Premier League home games against Manchester United. This will be a first victory in the Premier League here against United since 2009. And again, it's the wider context that's the issue for Manchester United, but it doesn't help when, again, you see records like that on the verge of tumbling. It's Manchester United work it out to the left-hand side. And Luke Shaw, 8 minutes plus added time to play. Fulham 1, Manchester United 0 here on 5 Live and the World Service as Tielemans has it. Fulham dropping deep now. They're holding on to this 1-0 lead as Dallo plays it down the right-hand side to Brian Mbeumo. Pulls it back to Harry Maguire. Tielemans has an option and uses him now. Midway through the Fulham half. Nice little layup by Bruno Fernandes, but it's cleared away by Joachim Andersen. No way through the white shirts at the moment. But Muniz can't be that outlet up top for Fulham. And Manchester United have it again. It's Brian Mbeumo. Pulls it back to Harry Maguire. Central now to Youri Tielemans. Midway through the Fulham half. Fernandes to the right-hand side to Maguire. Back to Bruno Fernandes. Plays the ball into the area. Headed away by Joachim Andersen. And now will be taken by Muniz. And Lisandro Martinez has a little look behind him and manages to squeeze the ball back to Senna Lormans. And it is still Fulham 1, Manchester United 0. 7.5 minutes to play as the long ball over the top should be straightforward for Castagna to shepherd out of play. In the end it wasn't, because it span away from the byline. He had Cunha right there with him, so he's done really well actually to play it up to Kevin, who does well himself to get away from Mason Mount. Shea Charles then gets past Tielemans. That's happened too often in this game for me. People have got past Youri Tielemans as the ball is played forward and Martinez will keep it in, and now Tielemans in possession.
1: Yeah, he don't cover the ground as much, Tielemans. He's not your holding midfielder for sure. I think that will be Belieber when he's fit and healthy. But too much flicks and tricks from Man United around the box.
0: So Harry Maguire in possession will bring the ball over the halfway line. Here is Tielemans for Manchester United. Dinks the ball forward, looking for the run of Diogo Dalot going forward. Spins out to Mbeumo, the clearance, and now Mason Mount chips the ball into the area. Luke Shaw's trying to get there and does so. Keeps it in, but can't find a teammate. And again, very intelligently done by Castagna, who will just allow the ball to roll out of play. And it will be a goal kick to Fulham with 6 minutes plus out of time to go. As Luke Shaw is off, Patrick Dorgu is on for Manchester United. And again, there is no Benjamin Sesko. He's injured. And they are missing that impact from the bench, Clinton.
1: They are, but I'd rather brought on the young boy, Lacey. Like, Dorgu, it was poor the other day playing that left back. He's not a natural left back. So, Michael, you need a goal, Michael Carrick. Just sacrifice if you're going to Luke Shaw and put on the young boy, Lacey. At least he's got confidence and he'll take people on.
0: So, Harry Maguire with the header goes down. And the free kick eventually is given to Manchester United. Boos from the home fans. And the yellow card is brandished to Rodrigo Muniz.
1: Yeah, he deserves that. He threw the ball away.
0: Yeah,
1: he threw the ball away. I don't know why he's doing that.
0: dodge into Harry Maguire as well, but I think it was, as Clinton says, his reaction. Rodrigo Muniz, as we approach 5 minutes plus added time to play. Here's Tielemans, plays it infield to Cunha. Oh, it might roll here for Xerxes. His ball through was blocked away. Tielemans plays it out to Mbeumo, right-hand side. Delivery is met by the head of Affan-Gruber and headed behind for another Manchester United corner. They are piling on the set pieces, but at the moment, Fulham are standing firm. They lead 1-0.
1: Because the only threat they've got, Man United, is Maguire. So you stop Harry Maguire, which Fulham are doing. I don't... Martinez can challenge for it, but Fulham will fancy their chances. It's Maguire that's the threat.
0: So, Bruno Fernandes over this corner, swings it to the far post again, looking for Maguire. Leno got a swipe on it, didn't really definitively clear. Manchester United appealing for a handball, not given. Both players and fans behind the goal. So, VAR will be having a look as Anthony Robinson runs it clear for Fulham. He's done really well down the left-hand side. Looked as though he was then brought down by Cunha. Yes, he was. Free kick to Fulham over on the far side, but VAR will be having a look at that penalty appeal, and Harry Maguire has gone to referee Peter Banks now, and I'm sure that's what he's talking about.
1: Yeah, you can see it comes to Martinez, and it is it Bassi? No chance. His body, his hands by his body. He's not going to be given that. No way. It's not like it's outstretched or anything. You won't get that. Sorry, Man United, you will not get that.
0: Yeah, it does hit his hand, but as Clinton says, the hand is right next to his body. He's got it right tucked in. And again, you're thinking about the original decision is no penalty. So, yeah, I don't think Manchester United are going to get any joy with that.
1: No
0: would be incredibly harsh. And I think, given that Fulham are setting for this free kick, that decision has already been checked and cleared by VAR. So, Fulham 1, Manchester United 0. 3.5 minutes to play. Fulham free kick midway through the Manchester United half on the left-hand side. Everybody back defending for Manchester United. As the ball is swung in, it's cleared away by Xerxes. Nice cushion ball out because he wants Fernandes to try and spring the counter. And Fernandes does play the ball, looking for Mbeumo. Robinson will get there first. Steers it back to Leno. Just about got enough on it. Leno then chips it out to Robinson, who heads the ball forward, looking for Palacios, who's done well there. Dinks it forward. Almost finds Calvin Bassey. And I think there was a heavy collision there with Calvin Bassey. So the free kick has gone the way of Manchester United, and Bassey is removing himself from the scene of the crime rather sharpish. It was right in front of the Fulham bench as well. A few people up in arms. Bruno Fernandes isn't happy and exchanging some words with Alvaro Arbeloa, but nothing more than that. Free kick Manchester United, and they get play moving.
1: Now I think Arbeloa hugged Bruno Fernandes, understood it was one of the subs that is arguing with Bruno Fernandes, so he was the peacemaker.
0: So Dorgu in possession for Manchester United. Left-hand side. 2.5 minutes to go at Craven Cottage as the sun starts to set behind the stand opposite us. Fulham 1, Manchester United 0. Here on 5-5 in the World Service. And huge cheers as Dorgu can't control that ball. And it goes out of play for a Fulham throw. And Fulham are inching ever closer to their first Premier League win of the season. Their first league win under Alvaro Arbeloa.
1: They are, to be fair, you're right. They've been outstanding. A lot of moaning amongst each other from the Man United players. Just not been good enough. Simple as.
0: Harry Maguire down, wins the free kick. Peter Banks is saying, well, just make sure that it's taken from the correct position. And Sandro Martinez, the man whose own goal still separates the teams, will play it to Harry Maguire, who's getting roundly booed once again. Out to the right-hand side, and Brian Mbeumo. It is constant pressure from Manchester United. But I'm not going to say relentless because they're not getting into the most dangerous positions that they need to do. Fulham are keeping them outside the areas. Couldn't try a deflection in. It comes off the toe of Affan-Gruber. And Manchester United, in fortuitous circumstances, do have their late, late leveller. Jubilation in the away end. It's cruel on Fulham, but it's Fulham 1, Manchester United 1. And some measure of relief for Michael Carrick.
1: So, so lucky. Do not deserve it one bit, Man United. But, as I said, if you don't shoot, you've got to take it, buy a ticket, and that's what Cunha's done. It's a massive deflection because Leno was going to save that comfortably. Big deflection, wrong foot's Leno, and it's disappointing. But you know what? They've just been sitting back Fulham a bit too much, inviting the pressure, but so unfortunate. So unlucky.
0: Well, I think it will go go down as a Cunha goal because it did look on target, but as Clinton Morrison says, he was easily going to save that, Leno, as the ball goes out of play for a Fulham throw deep in Manchester United territory. And that's the irony, is it? They've had so many deflected shots, Manchester United. Most of the time, Fulham have got the rub of the green with them, but that one, absolutely no chance. Wrong-footed Leno had gone near post, the ball went far post, and Manchester United have their equaliser as we enter the final few seconds of normal time. And I'm just looking over to the far side to see how much out of time there's going to be as Fulham have the ball over on that far side, midway through their own half. 3 minutes of added time.
1: It should have been more than that. With all the substitutions we've had, players going down, that's a strange one. I think that's why Michael Carrick's arguing with him. Fourth official, sorry.
0: Yeah, and that goal as well, very late on. But 3 minutes it is. Minimum, of course, might have a little bit more depending on what happens in those 3 minutes. But Manchester United pushing. Here's Castagna. Dorgu with the throw as Castagna looks to shepherd that Manchester United advance as Cunha whips the ball in. Powerful header away by Joachim Andersen. Met by Harry Maguire as Fulham drop deep. Midway through the Fulham half. And now Tielemans 1-1 in the closing stages as Mount works it out to the right-hand side. Maguire's ball in. Little deflection comes to Mason Mount. Blocked away. Bassi, ball under his feet, but does manage to get the ball away. And Larsson will run it clear. Plays it upfield, looking for Maniz. Harry Maguire and Martinez between them deal with it. And it's becoming open now in the closing stages as Cunha drives towards the area. Into the box he goes. Chops it across. Andersen again is there to clear. Martinez played the ball forward. Tielemans ducked out of the way. And it's cleared away by Palacios towards Kevin. Harry Maguire wins the header, goes out of play for a Fulham throw right in front of our commentary position just inside their own half. We have got 1 minute and 45 seconds to play, and all of a sudden, Clinton, this game's come to life.
1: Yeah, that's why I wanted more time, more added on time, because it has come to life. It was a bit quiet in that second half.
0: Maniz has gone down, no free kick. Kevin has it. He was then bundled over, wasn't he? No. Referee says no. Harry Maguire says no.
1: He needs to
0: bring the ball forward.
1: He needs to get up. He needs to get up and help his team. He needs to get up.
0: Well, Peter Banks is happy to let play continue. Manchester United come down this left-hand side with Cunha. They've got a late leveller. Can they find a late winner? Tielemans back in. It's headed away at the back by Fulham. Now picked up by Dorgu. Out to the left-hand side and Bruno Fernandes. As Kevin is belatedly up to his feet and coming to help out his defence. Here's Dorgu inside the penalty area, chops the ball across, bounces away, and I think that will roll for a corner. Yes, it will. It didn't brush off Dorgu on the way through. So here we go, 40 seconds to play. Corner to Manchester United on this near side. 1-1 on 5 Live and the World Service.
1: I think this will be the last one. It wouldn't surprise you if they go and score, would it, Vicky? Yeah. And we're not deserving anything out of the game.
0: Well, he's here in the stands. It would be Fergie time. As Bruno Fernandes gets the corner back, plays it to the far post. Powerful header away, comes to Lisandro Martinez, takes his time, drives the shot in, blocked away. Another corner on the far side, and Leno, the Fulham goalkeeper, claps his hands together and makes sure that Fulham are alert to the dangers of the quick corner. Fulham 1, Manchester United 1. There are seconds left to play. This now has to be the final chance. Swung into the penalty area. So many bodies in there, and Dorgu is there, heads it behind. They want a corner. They're not going to get it, and I think that's going to be it. Peter Banks hasn't yet blown the whistle, but it's a Fulham goal kick. Fulham 1, Manchester United 1, Clinton Morrison.
1: Yeah, that would be it. And you know what? Arbelar will be, he'll be proud of his team the way they play, but he'll be so disappointed the way they've conceded that goal. And it's unfortunate. It is really unfortunate. And probably Man United have got away with one here this afternoon.
0: But he's shaking his head on the touchline, Alvaro Arbeloa, and it is so cruel on Afan Gruber in particular, who was fantastic until that late inadvertent deflection as the final whistle goes, and Manchester United under Michael Carrick salvage a point. It is not three defeats in a row for Manchester United, but they left it so late. Cunha's late deflected effort off the toe of Afan Gruber, completely wrong footing Bernd Leno, cancelling out Lisandro Martinez's own goal earlier in the half. It finishes Fulham 1, Manchester United 1, Clinton Morrison.
1: Yeah, they'll be disappointed, Fulham, but I've seen enough positives to know they'll be alright this season, in particular the whole 90 minutes. I thought they were outstanding. Man United, in bits and pieces, there's a lot to work on with this team. But you know what? I think they'll be happy at the end to come away with a point, because it looks like they were going to come with no points.
0: So they still await their first Premier League win of the season, Fulham. But they've got another point to follow up on that goalless draw at Anfield. And the fans now applauding as the players meet in the centre circle. It's a breathless end to the game. It finishes at Craven Cottage. Fulham 1, Manchester United 1.
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3: Our thanks to the commentary team at Craven Cottage, Vicky Sparks and the former Premier League striker Clinton Morrison. So 1-1 the final score. I'm just watching the pictures on the pitch. Michael Carrick trudging around, shaking hands with the Fulham players as well. Mateus Cunha a moment ago just remonstrating with the referee, Peter Banks. Crucially, as Vicky was saying, an important point for both teams. Fulham off the bottom of the Premier League now. It means Spurs drop to 20th in the Premier League heading into the international break. So Fulham 19th, 2 points from 5 games, and Manchester United 12th in the table and have 5 points from 5 games. It could have been 3 defeats on the bounce in all competitions. It could have been 3 defeats in the Premier League this season for United. But Mateus Cunha in the 89th minute, salvaging a point for the Reds. A heavily deflected shot from just outside the area. But my word, that Fulham goal as well. It was a bit of a hash of a save from Sonny Lemons. And then Lisandro Martinez putting the ball into his own net. So certainly plenty of talk, I'm sure, in the aftermath will be the chat of Manchester United. Still problems that they face on the pitch. But Fulham, some positives to take certainly from that game, as Vicky and Clinton were saying, and Clinton Morrison saying he believes Fulham will be okay this season. Only time will tell. We're about to head into a 3-week international break. We'll hopefully bring you reaction as well from Craven Cottage in the final half hour of the programme here on Sports World. We're also going to be reflecting on a dramatic end to the BMW PGA Championship at Wentworth. We'll have the latest from the Road Cycling World Championships in Canada, and we'll look ahead to Sunday's NFL action and a huge game in Ligue 1. That's all to come after the latest BBC News. Let's break now with Jeanette Chilly.
4: Ellis, thank you. Germany's far-right AfD party appears to have secured further gains in regional elections, according to exit polls. This follows the AfD's sweeping victory in another eastern state earlier this month. The German Chancellor, Friedrich Merz, has vowed to stay on, but the results are adding further pressure on his party, as our correspondent Jessica Parker in Berlin explains.
5: When those projections came up on the screen, there were no cheers, there's been no celebration. People rallied a little bit as party figures started to come out and speak, but the atmosphere was pretty flat initially, because in Berlin it appears they've come second, potentially meaning they could be squeezed out of the inevitable coalition talks that will follow.
4: 7 armed groups in Ethiopia have announced they've formed an alliance to remove the government in Addis Ababa. The groups say that the Prime Minister, Abiy Ahmed's administration, lacks legitimacy and warned that the country is at risk of disintegration. Iran's economy has plunged into a severe recession due to the ongoing war with the United States, according to a new government report. It says the country's overall GDP fell by more than 10% as people struggle with paying for basic goods. Our BBC Persian economics correspondent Behrang Tajdin has more details.
6: If you look at food prices, they have gone up by an average of 127%. The price of rice has tripled over the past 12 months. Since the start of the war, according to the Iranian Ministry of Labor, 2 million people lost their jobs. That's 1 in 12 people who had a job. And we are hearing more and more people saying they can't put food on their tables.
4: Thousands of people have marched through the streets of the Spanish city of Barcelona in protest against plans to expand its airport. Demonstrators are concerned about the environmental impact of the move, as well as a rise in visitor numbers. Sri Lanka's Air Force has deployed Buddhist monks in a bid to bring rain to drought-hit areas. The 3 monks on board chanted prayers and sprinkled holy water from the air in what's being described as a symbolic act of compassion. Now let's return to Sports World and Delith.
3: Jeanette, thank you. Welcome back to Sports World on the BBC World Service with me, Delith Lloyd. Reaction to Fulham 1, Manchester United 1 from Craven Cottage on the way shortly. But let's discuss the rest of the day's sports news, starting with golf, because there was a dramatic end at the BMW PGA Championship at Wentworth. American JJ Spawn finishing 17 under par, winning by 2 shots to claim one of
7: this
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United full-time result from Craven Cottage. It has finished Fulham 1, Manchester United 1. Fulham took the lead through a Lisandro Martinez own goal in the 63rd minute. Manchester United responded with a heavy deflected strike from Matheus Cunha in the 89th minute. That equalizer spared Man United's blushes because that could have been their third loss in the Premier League this season and a third consecutive loss in all competitions. So 1-1 it has stayed. For United, it means that they have amassed a total of 5 points from their opening five Premier League games with a goal difference of zero. That is, of course, by United standards, not good enough. Fulham stay 19th on the table. They have 2 points from their opening five games. They look the brighter, sharper, and quicker side. Alvaro Abaloa, the former Real Madrid defender and coach, of course, is still waiting for his first win in the Premier League. So, you are still on to English Premier League Live right here on the Beats 97.9 FM and Classic FM 94.3. I'll just run you through the results from today in the Premier League, beginning from our feature game where it finished. Fulham 1, Manchester United 1, live from Craven Cottage. And Manchester City moved 3 points clear at the top of the Premier League, courtesy of a 5-3 victory at the Etihad Stadium against Sunderland. For Sunderland, they did have their forward Brian Bobry score a hat-trick, but end up on the losing side. Antoine Semenyo scored a brace for Manchester City on their way to that 5-3 victory. Leeds and Crystal Palace played out a goalless show, and Liverpool won 1-0 away at Bournemouth as Andoni Iraola, Liverpool head coach, went back to his former side. In the La Liga, there's one game ongoing. It's Villarreal 1, Levante 1. It's halftime, and Betis are 1-0 up with Deportivo A Corona. Valencia against Real Sociedad will kick off by 8 p.m. Atletico de Madrid beat Real Madrid by 2-1, while Getafe won 1-0 at home to Malaga. In the Serie A, Fiorentina played out a 1-1 draw with Napoli. Frosinone beat Como by 2-0. Parma won 2-1 against Genoa, and Juventus are 1-0 up against Atalanta in 69 minutes on the clock. AC Milan against Lecce, 7:45 p.m. is kickoff time for that. In the French Ligue 1, Lille have beaten Auxerre by 2-1. Nice have beaten Lille by 2-1. Auxerre beat Brest earlier today by the same scoreline. And Marseille against Paris Saint-Germain will kick off by 7:45 p.m. And just reflecting on the results from the MPFL earlier today. Seven matches. Eimba were beaten in Aba by Inter Lagos. Inter Lagos picking up their first win of the season at the home of the eight-time MPFL champions. Kanu Pillars thrashed Doma United by 4-1. Enugu Rangers also won 4-2 away at Kun Khalifa FC. Nassau United played out a 1-1 draw with Rivers United. Plateau United came from a goal down to beat Shooting Stars by 3-1 at home, while Abia Warriors won 2-0 in Lagos away to Sporting Lagos. Warri Wolves won 1-0 at home to Kwara United. Of course, and then I did mention earlier that Nigeria were dumped out of the under-20 FIFA Women's World Cup by Colombia after a slim loss to the South Americans. The game finished 1-0. That's where I have to wrap things up on English Premier League Live for today, Sunday. We'll be back for another edition of the Premier League Live, and we will come back on Saturday the 10th of we'll come back on Saturday the 10th of October because the FIFA International men's window gets open from tomorrow. It is an extended one. So instead of the usual 7 to 8 days or 9 days of football, we are expecting about 16 to 17 days of football. So national teams will be in action, and that's all we'll be bringing you throughout this week in terms of this week and next week in terms of football news. Yeah, remember, Nigeria Super Eagles will be in action in two 2027 AFCON qualifying games. One game in Uyo and the other game away from home against Madagascar and Guinea-Bissau. That's where we'll have to wrap things up. Do join us again for another edition of English
Premier League live on the 10th of October. But before then, tomorrow morning, 7:45 a.m., Sports Extra returns on the Beats 97.9 FM. And then by 8 a.m., it does return on Classic FM. My name is David Okon. Enjoy the rest of what is left of your weekend. Bye for now.

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